0: window's already closing.
1: Got it. 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
0: Yep.
1: Thirsty. Have coffee.

WUVT would like to remind you not to drink and drive. It doesn't matter how much you've drunk or where you're going. Alcohol impairs your hand-eye coordination, and operating a motor vehicle while under its influence can be fatal. Do yourself a favor. If you think you might be drunk, you are, and shouldn't be driving. You just heard Men at Work down by the sea from Business as Usual. They were in the studio recording that 45 years ago today. Sending that one out to Sister Amy. Co-written by everyone in the band but the bass player. They left him out, man. And before that, Robert Palmer with a title suite from his album from 1974, Sneakin' Sally Through the Alley. Alan Toussaint wrote that one. Robert Palmer wrote Hey Julia, and Lowell George wrote Sailin' Shoes. Sailin' Shoes, yeah.

wife. She laughed a laugh that echoed round the fortress. 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I got the hots for

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You just heard Joy Division, the classic Love Will Tear Us Apart. Mr. Ian Kevin Curtis, the anniversary of his birth came this week, 60 years ago. And when he passed away, the band went on to form New Order, and we heard New Order as well from their album Technique, the closing track, Dream Attack. The Fix from the Streets of Fire soundtrack, Deeper and Deeper. Peter Gabriel from the Against All Odds soundtrack, Walk Through the Fire. The Soft Boys from Underwater Moonlight, I Got the Hots. And Sonic Youth started it off from Sister, Beauty.

0: Mr. Gordon Sumner, aka Sting, from his live album Bring On the Night, which was released 40 years ago last month. We heard Bring On the Night, medley with When the World is Running Down, You Make the Best of What's Still Around. The Velvet Underground before that, from their album VU, the unreleased album that came out in the mid-80s. Foggy Notion, recorded May 6th, 1969. Ooh la la, la la la la la. 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

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You just heard the Lead Balloon, Led Zeppelin, from their fourth album. We heard Rock and Roll, getting a little help from Ian Andrew Robert Stewart on keyboards. He was born this date, well, July 18th, 1938. He also played with Stones. From Exile on Main Street, we heard Happy. Keith on lead vocals there. And it's also the birthday of Mr. Brian May, guitarist, singer, songwriter. Physicist. It was on this date in 2022 that Queen made UK chart history, became the first ever act to reach 7 million UK chart sales of an album with their 1981 Greatest Hits album. We heard We Will Rock You, We Are the Champions. How about a little Roman holiday?

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You just heard Pearl Jam from their album Yield, Given to Fly, featuring the percussive talents of Jack Stephen Irons, born July 18th, 1962, and born July 19th, 1992, Miss Ellen Kiara Rousel, lead singer for Wolf Alice, from their most recent album, The Clearing. We heard Just Two Girls. And before that, Birmingham's City Boy. From their album Heads Will Roll, we heard Mr. Shoes. That one's going out to Brother Joe. And 40 years ago, Genesis was at number one on the U.S. singles chart with Invisible Touché, the title track from the album. And on this date, in 2019, at the Tramlines Festival in Sheffield, England, crowd dancing triggered minor earthquakes. The biggest tremors were recorded during the headline set by Two Door Cinema Club. And from their album that was out at that time, False Alarm, we heard Satisfaction Guaranteed, featuring Macumba. And we started that set off with Fontaine's DC, lead singer Grian Chatton, born this date, 1994.

0: Mr. Leo, he's a crash consultant for the Army.
1: But thank you, Jin. I'm just very happy to be here. I want to tell you something. You know, this whole camouflage thing for me doesn't work very well.
2: Why is that? 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
1: You know, it's like wearing stripes and plaid. 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
2: You know, you go in the jungle, make a statement. 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

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You were always on my

0: You just heard Mr. Willie Nelson with his number one hit from 1982, Always on My Mind. Linda Marie Ronstadt had a birthday this week, a big one. We heard her classic You're No Good from Heart Like a Wheel. And George Alexander, bassist for the Flamin' Groovies, born May 18th, 1946. From their album Teenage Head, we heard Dr. Boogie. And on July 18th, 60 years ago, Bobby Fuller of the Bobby Fuller 4 was found dead in his car at the age of 23, dying mysteriously from gasoline asphyxiation. We heard The Clash's version of his hit song, I Fought the Law. And just 1 year ago yesterday, a U.S. company placed its CEO on leave after he got caught on the big screen at a Coldplay concert, canoodling with a coworker. And from Coldplay, we heard their classic Viva La Vida from the album Viva La Vida or Death and All His Friends. 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I'm Brother Ken, and this is Super Groovy Delicious Radio.
1: It's Ken! Coming to kill me! This man is our savior!
2: And he looks like Jesus!
1: Yeah, he looks like a hunky Jesus!
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You just heard Bob Marley and the Wailers, who on this, well, on this date, 1973, opened up for Bruce Springsteen at Max's Kansas City in New York City. From their debut album, Catch a Fire, Bob Marley and the Wailers. And from Bruce's debut, we heard the closing salvo, It's So Hard to Be a Saint in the City. From Greetings from Ashbury Park, New Jersey. And let's see, it was on this date in 1954 that Sun Records released the first Elvis Presley single. We heard the B-side, Blue Moon of Kentucky. Only about 7,000 copies were pressed. It became a local hit in Memphis.

Do you find yourself drinking on days when you planned not to drink? Have you ever wondered if you have a drinking problem? If so, you're not alone. There are plenty of others just like you that can help. You can attend an Alcoholics Anonymous meeting every night at 7:30 p.m. at 203 East Roanoke Street in Blacksburg, Virginia. A safe place for recovery. You just heard Big Star from their debut album, number one record. We heard My Life is Right. Before that, Emmett Lynn Rhodes, who passed away 6 years ago today, American singer, songwriter, multi-instrumentalist, recording engineer, cult figure of Baroque pop and power pop. From the Emmett Rhodes Recordings compilation, we heard Somebody Made For Me. And before that, to celebrate the birthday of Brian Albert Gordon Auger, born 18th of July, 1939, keyboardist extraordinaire. From the album Street Noise by Brian Auger and the Trinity, we heard Finally Found You Out. And yesterday was the birthday of Jalacy, J. Screaming J. Hawkins. We heard his classic, I Put a Spell on You, from the album At Home with Screamin' Jay Hawkins. And Mr. George Frayne IV, a.k.a. Commander Cody, born this date, 1944. With the new Commander Cody Band from their album Rock and Roll Again, we heard Midnight Man. And Miss Martha Rose Reeves, born July 18th, 1941. You know her from Martha and the Vandellas. We heard the classic Dancing in the Street. And yesterday was the birthday of Lonnie McIntosh, a.k.a. Lonnie Mack. And from his album, The Wham of That Memphis Man, we heard Wham. See, we can still keep going back. The Beatles were at number one in the UK on this date with All You Need Is Love. And the album, the single wasn't released until this week in the U.S., from their the first ever global-wide satellite broadcast. The Beatles were there to represent the UK with All You Need Is Love. Terry Chambers, drummer for XTC, born July 18th, 1955, from their album English Settlement, we heard Senses Working Overtime, and it's also the birthday of the drummer for Death Cab for Cutie, Jason McGeer, born July 19th, 1974.

0: That was Ed Sheeran, who on this date in 2014 was at the top of the UK album chart with his album Multiply. And that song was his first ever UK number one single. Sing. On this date, 1989, James Brown changed accommodations behind bars after $40,000 in cash and checks was discovered in his minimum security cell. From his album Black Caesar, we heard The Boss. And Judy Clay, soul and gospel singer, passed away on this date in 2001 from the album Private Numbers. We heard It Ain't Long Enough. 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I'm Brother Ken, bringing you super groovy, delicious radio.
1: You guys, check it out. It's Kenny. Isn't that great? He's just getting high on life. Yeah.

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1: What you gonna play now?
2: Bobby, I don't know. But whatsoever I play, it's got to be funky.
1: Yeah.
2: One,

0: dance with you. And at the end, when the end of the third chew and it became the choo-choo-choo dance, I cried. I saw you cry too. Don't even lie.
1: Oh, damn. You were there.
2: Yeah, that checks out.

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You just heard War Slipping Into Darkness. Thomas Allen, a.k.a. Papa D, born this date, 1931. Percussionist extraordinaire. And before that, from There's No Place Like America Today, the seventh album from Curtis Mayfield. We heard Love to the People. And let's see. Alan Edward Gorey, Scottish bassist, guitarist, keyboardist, singer, founding member of Average White Band. We heard their classic, Pick Up the Pieces. And a couple of tracks featuring the talents of Kevin Michael Adompe, a.k.a. Kevin Michael Haskins, drummer for Tones on Tail and Lovin' Rackets, as well as Bauhaus. We heard Go by Tones on Tail from Pop, and from their self-titled album, Lovin' Rockets, with So Alive. Are you ready for some new music? Here's The Last Dinner Party.

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You just heard new music from the Linda Lindas. Their new album, Gotta Get Out, coming out August 28th on Reprise Records. New single from Cage the Elephant, Beaches in Tennessee. Their debut track with Big Loud Rock. And before that, Miss Beatrice Christy E.J. Laus, a.k.a. Baba Doobie. She's a Filipino-British singer-songwriter. Fourth album, Pylon, coming out mid-September. The lead single, Sun Has Set, is what we heard. And Where's One is the upcoming studio album from psychedelic rock pioneer Strawberry Alarm Clock. Actually, coming out first week in August on Big Stir Records. From that album, we heard The Sky Isn't Falling. And we started that set off with The Last Dinner Party, the deluxe reissue of their second album, From the Pyre, includes the single Knocking.

0: We are here because there is something wrong with society.
1: See, you're always saying there's something wrong with society, but maybe there's something wrong with you.
0: If it's me, then society made me that way.

It's one that I can recognize, having never seen the color of my father's eyes. Yes, I dwell in hell, but it's a hell that I can grip. I tried to grip my family, but I slipped to escape from the pain.

Mr. Julian Keith Levine, born July 18th, 1957, founding member of both The Clash and Public Image Limited. We're listening to them right now from Metal Box Socialist. On this date, 1993, Rage Against the Machine walked out on stage naked at their Lollapalooza set in Philadelphia as a protest against censorship. From their self-titled debut, we heard Settle for Nothing. And we got two birthdays from Sode. Darren Malakian, guitarist, songwriter, vocalist for System of a Down, born July 18th, 1975, and drummer Hovig Dolmayan, born July 15th, 1972. From their album Toxicity, we heard Aerials. And we heard The Alarm, the title track from Strength. Nigel Twist, drummer for the band, born July 15th, 1958. That's going to do it for this edition of Super Groovy Delicious Radio. I'm going to leave you in the cool, capable hands of...

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1: Are you okay?
0: I keep hallucinating killing. Am I going crazy again? Should I get my rainbow wig out of storage?
1: No, Tracy, it's normal. 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
2: What did you say?
1: What kind of production?
2: There are all sorts of possibilities you could do. You know, a little spoof on something.
3: This is also nothing new.
1: Yeah, get stuff together, no problem. Yeah, just want to do.
3: Come on, let's look. No.
4: Oh, well.
5: This is American Top 40.
4: I have climbed the highest mountains.
6: Yeah, I believe it's the weather, man.
4: And guess what?
6: Where you at?
4: I've run through the fields only to be with you. Yep, with you. No one else, just you.
5: Here's the first Top 40 hit.
4: And guess what?
5: For the Irish band from Dublin who call themselves U2.
4: I have run. I have crawled, I have scaled these city walls. Yeah, that's really great. I can't believe I did it, but nevertheless, I have done that for you.
5: That's the letter U and the numeral 2.
4: Only to be with you, I've done all these things. Yeah, with you, the fat one, that's it. You're the fat one, and I want to be with you.
5: What's the matter? Did I say, why was it changed here?
4: But, on the other hand, I still haven't found what I'm looking for.
5: That's the letter U and the numeral 2.
7: Maybe they'll make it as a junior.
4: But, on the other hand, I still haven't found what I'm looking for.
5: That's the letter U and the numeral
4: 2. Nope, definitely not.
7: Two.
4: I haven't found it.
7: I see. They're kind of like
4: I just can't seem to find it.
5: That's the letter U and the numeral 2.
4: Nope, definitely not. I haven't found it.
5: That's the letter U and the numeral 2.
7: Come on.
4: And here's what else I've done.
7: Come on, let's see what we can find.
4: I have kissed honey lips, felt the healing in her fingertips. I've even done that.
5: That's the letter U and the numeral 2.
4: Well, I was doing that, you know, all the kissing on the honey lips. It burned like fire, and it reminded me of cheap melting plastic, the kind that makes little clouds of white vapor gas, and then when it catches on fire, makes those little strings of black smoke with little ashes attached to them. That's how it was kissing honey lips.
5: Why are we doing it? Why have we changed something?
4: But I still haven't found it.
8: The last thing you want to do is sound like anybody else. So, if you
5: that's
8: two,
5: the letter U and the numeral 2.
8: You've got to challenge, you know, musically speaking. You know, you've got to find new sounds on the guitar. You've got to find a new way of approaching a 4-4 beat. You know, rock and roll still needs innovation, you know, and there's a lot out there.
9: Someone has said, get a great ideal, a great purpose, marry it, and raise a family.
10: What the hell's going on here?
11: Bono.
5: Yeah, I should be saying American Top 40 is heard.
9: Are you two married to a great idea?
5: It was every week American Top 40 is heard. Is it to just screw up things?
9: Marriage is not you two living for each other.
5: Because I can't say this. You know,
7: let's see what we can find.
12: Everything's such a mess.
13: I thought we were almost finished.
9: It is you two uniting to live as a team for this great purpose.
7: What's
12: the matter? Why, Uncle Things?
7: No.
12: Well, I can't find anything either.
5: That damn
14: sewer mouth is back again.
12: There's no one in here now. Nothing but Uncle
5: Jim's
15: shortwave
12: radio set.
5: Ponderous.
15: He's
5: down on the phone.
15: Hi, Casey. I had to put you right on the speakerphone for you. Now, I just got word from Mr. Friday that we can't pay you anything for this until our label sends us some of the money they owe us. So this will have to be benefit terms.
13: Golly, Miss Molly.
15: Well, I gotta catch a plane. Give my regards to the weatherman, and you too.
5: You know, they do this to me all the time. I don't know what the hell they do it for, but...
16: Yeah, the guy that was talking to the sermon, they're bringing back.
5: Now, Megan, and I also want to know what happened to the pictures I was supposed to see this week.
17: Hey, sewer mouth.
18: KCA, I'm on a frequency, but you can't find me. There's just a five band out there.
5: That's the letter 2 and the numeral 2.
4: I was a worm in the night. And cold as a stone I was.
5: All right. All right. Okay, let's try it, okay?
4: And I believe in Kingdom Come. And all the colors bleeding into one big mess. I'll probably have to get out the STP cleaner on that one. Maybe the 409, but I'm not sure yet.
5: That's the letter U and the numeral 2.
4: And you broke the bonds. You broke the goddamn bonds. You loosened the chains. You carried across. And my shame, and my shame. Shame, shame, shame, shame, shame. So much shame.
5: Why have we changed something that we've been doing all along?
4: You know, I believe it.
5: All right.
4: No, I guess I don't believe it. I don't know what I'm talking about.
5: This is blowing.
4: But nevertheless, I still haven't found it.
5: That's the letter U.
4: I haven't found what I'm looking for. I haven't found it.
5: I can't
4: I'm
5: say it again.
4: Looking for it. But I don't even know where it is.
5: And the numeral, too.
4: I don't even really know anything anymore. I just...
5: Yeah, it doesn't sound right either.
4: I don't really know what to do.
5: All right.
4: Or do I?
5: Okay, let's try it, okay?
4: But I still haven't found it.
5: That's the letter U and the numeral, too.
4: That makes sense. But I still haven't found it. I'm looking. I'm looking for it. No, just I'm looking for it.
5: That's the letter U and the numeral, too.
4: I just don't know much of anything. Maybe I ought to be shot point blank in the stamper tonight.
5: That's the letter U and the numeral 2.
11: Is
5: that the way I say that? I don't know how to say it.
14: You too. I still haven't found what I'm looking for.
4: Don't be triggered. There it is.
5: We're counting down the 40 biggest hits in the 50 states.
19: Hey, Supermouth, we're gonna get you.
5: This is American Top 40. This is American Top 40. God, I hate that. We come out of that, and then I gotta say the goddamn American. I hear the American Top 40 jingle, and I say, this is American Top 40.
11: And the winner is...
5: Let the goddamn jingle ID this show. I ID the show whenever there isn't a jingle, don't I?
11: The winner is...
5: Don't I do it between every goddamn record that we play?
11: It is

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Escape now! 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

Just when I thought it wouldn't get no sicker, I woke up one morning and heard this weird ass motherfucker talking out the side of his neck. Me and all my peoples, we always thought he was straight. Influential motherfucker when it came to the business. But now, since we know how you really feel, it's how we

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2: You mean the U.S. copyright law?
3: Yes.
4: In a unanimous decision today, the U.S. Supreme Court. The U.S. Supreme Court.
5: That works really well. That's the, how they've done this. They've slowed this time. Well, maybe we should.
6: Maybe we should try doing that. Yeah.
7: You need to have a lawyer.
4: The U.S. Supreme Court gave humorists broad rights to parody copyrighted songs. At issue in the case was a rap version of the Roy Orbison song

0: and the company refused to license Crew to Live Jews, and neither liked it. In particular. And the company refused to license Two Live Crew to use the song. When the rap group went ahead anyway, Acuff Rose sued, claiming the parody was not in good taste and undermined the worth of the original. The Supreme Court ruled unanimously that parodists have broad rights under federal copyright law to make fun of original works without getting permission from the copyright owner. Writing for the court, Justice David Souter said that even though a parody is commercial, it still may be protected from having to get copyright permission, since federal law specifically exempts criticism and comment from copyright requirements.
1: So, it all goes to prove that art is wonderful and you can learn from it in any genre.
2: Oh, pretty woman.
3: I trust that you can live with temporary happiness. The lawyers I'll unleash on your contract as soon as this conversation is over should wipe that smile off your face.
4: Don't sue us.
5: Oh, please don't sue us.
6: Because of dilatory practices, any average person cannot go to court to get their grievances redressed because it's too expensive.
3: Should wipe that smile off your face.
6: You have discovery processes that are so long and laborious and expensive for a medium-sized claim, it's just not worth it to go to court.
7: So what are you looking to do?
6: And that's really a shame. We need to change the practice so that those people can have their day in court. Not the fancy, high-profile cases, but the average Joes who really need help.
8: I want to look for some consultation what I should do here.
9: Go on.
8: Because they'll probably have lawsuits against me.
9: I would expect so, yeah.
8: Right.
9: I don't handle cases like that.
0: Whether parody is in good taste or bad should not matter, said Souter, adding that First Amendment protections do not apply only to those who speak clearly, whose jokes are funny, and whose parodies succeed.
10: Hello, Dead Dog Records.
11: And when he explained the nature of the project, I said, the odds of you getting approval to use masters or approval to use a parody lyrics or medleys are going to be extremely low.
8: Right.
11: So unless you're doing just straight covers, the project would not likely get off the ground.
8: Right, but is it possible in any way then to sue you people? You, I'm asking you for help.
9: To who, me?
8: Yes.
9: Why, you want to sue me?
6: You really can't sneeze without having to call a lawyer.
9: What's that with me?
8: Well, I'm asking you for help, and maybe I could sue for punitive damages that you're giving me.
9: I'm giving you?
8: Yes.
9: Me?
8: Yes.
9: What'd I do to you?
8: Well, punitive damages here.
9: I'm a lawyer. What did I do to you?
6: We're so regulated as a society, you really can't sneeze without having to call a lawyer.
9: Hey, well, you want to sue me?
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0: at least, you know, fermented, whatever.
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1: You and I. You and I.

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Brand new Cadillac, gross module, Schwet. Do you remember? It was 1959, the observatory. What a strange story. Rock and roll session is a session where we can do what we want to do. Schwet. Gross module. Jack's bicycle is music. Gross module. Schwet. Everything is possible. Possible. Possible. Rock and roll station is a second pirate session of a strange wax. Gross module. Listening. Listening. Listening to an outlaw rock and roll session. Outlaw. Outlaw. I'm in a rock and roll session and I'm waiting for Michael, who's not here.

brand new Cadillac. Do you remember? It was 1959. The observatory. What a strange story. Rock and roll station is a station where we can do what we want to do. Sweat. Jack's bicycle is music to my ears. Everything is possible.

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Gross module. Listening to a rock and roll session is to be. Rock and roll session is a second pirate session of a strange wax. Listening to the rock and roll session.

I'm in a gross module and I'm waiting for a rock and roll session. Sweat. Who? He's not here. It was 1959. The observatory. I'm in a rock and roll session and I'm waiting for a gross module. A rock and roll session is a session where we can do what we want to do. But hang on. Jack's bicycle. Do you remember? I'm in a rock and roll session. And I'm waiting for Michael. Who? He's not here. Brand new Cadillac. 1959. The observatory. The strange story. Everything is possible. Possible. A rock and roll session is a second pirate session of a strange wax. But I'm listening. Listening to a rock and roll session. Outlaw. Outlaw.

I'm in a gross module, and I'm waiting for Michael, who, he's not here. 1959, the observatory, what a strange story. Jack's bicycle is music, everything is possible, possible. A rock and roll session is a session where we can do what we want to do. But hang on, Jack's bicycle, do you remember?

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What a strange story. What a strange story. What a strange story.

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Everybody loves somebody sometimes, as the old saying goes. In every human being there is a strong need to be important and to know that somebody cares for you. We also need somebody to care for. There is another side of a human being, and that is a need for physical gratification, which is sex. The subject now under consideration is whether you need sex more than love or love more than sex, and we do it astrologically. Come along.

0: to the peppermint store.
1: Well, Ronnie, so how you feeling?
2: Oh, man, I feel rough in a bear turd rolling fish hooks.
1: That's pretty bad. What you having to drink?
2: Oh, man, give me a double ride just on the rocks. My head's throbbing like a young robin's ass, man.
1: Double ride? What about your friend there? You gonna have a little something there?
3: It could be a lemonade.
1: Lemonade and a double ride. Coming right up. Coming right up. All right. All right. You gonna have something to have my dinner? Yeah, come on over. Come on.
4: You got some
1: good seconds? Got everything?

So I walked around the corner to the Monte Leon where it was dry, and most of the quarter was dry. And I purchased a bus ticket in the lobby of the Monte Leon Hotel where there were to be buses coming over to take people to Houston. However, after 4 hours, no buses came. But I saw a friend of mine, Leonard Lucas, who was walking up and down the street, and he had a chartered school bus that was going to the Baton Rouge area. So I boarded the bus to Baton Rouge, and there I spent the night in the airport, and at 5:55 in the morning, I boarded a continental flight to New York.

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She ate the chocolates and watched TV. He blew his brains out, picked them up, shoved them back upside his head, made breakfast, ate, tried again, with a renewed vigor and enthusiasm not seen by many.

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I would never do crack. I would never do crack. I would never do a drug named after a part of my own ass. Okay, folks? Kind of a personal guideline in my life. Somebody says, you want some crack? 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I really don't need another one. Thank you very much. If I want the second crack, I'll give you a call. But for right now, I'm sticking with the solo crackola. Thank you. God. 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Only in America would a guy invent crack. Only in America would there be a guy that cocaine wasn't good enough for, you know? One guy walking around New York City back in 1985 going, you know, that cocaine's pretty good, but I want something that makes my heart explode as soon as I smoke it, okay? I want to take one suck off that crack pipe and go, now I'm happy I'm dead, the ultimate high.

Okay, finally. Finally, my brothers, let me sing backups on this song. As you can tell, I carried them through this one. Well, let us not try to analyze the concept, but groove and move. It's new and unique. Don't stop. You got to spread the jams.

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If so, you're in luck. 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
1: Fear ye not, the great sacrifice is yet to come. This is the message through my revelation from the Holy Father. Fear ye not, the great sacrifice is yet to come. This is in my vision that I have had through the Holy Father, that speaketh only to the ones that he has anointed with the Holy Ghost. Thus, through Jesus Christ, we will all be saved through the Holy Father, the infinite spirit, the creator of all. Blessed is all who believe in the Lord. Too close, huh? It's in the Holy Scriptures. Fear ye not, the great sacrifice is yet to come. I have seen the star that have moved from the east, and we all know that Jesus is coming again. So fear ye not, the great sacrifice is yet to come.

John Wesley Hardin lost his role shooting dice in the Jim Saloon in El Paso one night back in 95. For a while, he sat there and watched the game, brooding, mad. Then he drew a pistol and said, "Give me my money back." And a timid soul handling the cash for the house said, "Take it all, Mr. Hardin. It belongs to you." Hardin got arrested for it the next day, but nobody thought to ask him to return the money. He did get told not to play that way anymore.

Bronx, ladies and gentlemen. That, of course, was our theme, Billy Strayhorn's Take the A-Train. And, of course, the trumpet solo was by Ray Nance. Ray Nance. Come on. We have prepared a new thing. And we haven't even had time to title it yet. Of course, it's done especially for the Newport Jazz Festival. And so, temporarily, I think we'll just call the first part of it Festival Junction. Jimmy Hamilton will state the theme.

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moon, the sign of hope. 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We faced up to the curse and endured misery. Condemned we are. We brought hope, but also lies and treachery.

For Zion, holy Zion, seat of God, in ruinous heaps is by the heathen trod. 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

0: I don't feel this way about everybody.
1: Well, good. If we're on the same page, you come sing with me.
0: Where?
1: Well, first stop's Arizona.
2: I'm there always. Still are.

0: Yeah, what up?
1: Nothing.
0: Hey, what you doing?
1: I was asleep.
0: Oh, why?
1: Yep. Guess what?
0: What?
1: I didn't get my period.
0: What?
1: I didn't get my period.
0: Damn.
2: Inspector Nahi. Black Cobra.

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1: I guess you want me to play some harmonica now, right?
2: Okay. I was just going to request it, actually.
1: Yeah. I'll play you a tune.
2: Okay.
1: You had a request. I know you did.
2: Yeah. I did.
1: There you go.

0: that's all I could do because I was bent over in some kind of a weird butterfly lotus petal position with this phone sticking out of my lap in place of my, and I was trying to play the harmonica in it.
1: What key was that?
0: That was the key of skeleton key.
2: Don't you know X, yo? I know I know you from somewhere. Yeah, you do. Yo, tell X on you, yo. All right, okay, you got my jacket. You can have it. All right, okay, you got my jacket. Yo, give me the watch. All right, don't take my watch from me. Yo, that was a present to me, yo. That was a present. All right, okay, yo. All right, all right, all right.
3: You can have
2: everything. I'm going to take my boots off. I'm going to take everything off. All right?
3: What's my name?
2: Don't you know who I'm from?
3: Yeah,
2: I'm
3: from Friday. Fuck you.
2: All right, okay.
3: And I fucked your bitch.

Thoreau grew lonely as he walked through the tall concrete trees of New York. His name was licked on the wind of a thousand tongues. The factories of misery were very busy. One evening, as he sat listening to this wind in Central Clearing, he was approached by a distinguished gentleman wearing a tall silk hat. Like the night, he was wrapped in a cloak of black.

0: You know, when Groucho Marx sang that song in the 1939 film Marx Brothers at the Circus, women with tattoos were considered sideshow freaks. Well, things have changed a great deal since then, but that's still one of Groucho's greatest. Such a treat to hear the Dead Milkman's treatment. And speaking of treats, here are Caroline and the Treats, that innuendo-laden bubblegum punk band from Norway, featuring adult film star Caroline Anderson and Caroline's favorite Dr. Demento show hit, Susie Seasell's Me and My Vibrator.
1: Well, it's kind of like a fog. You know how you walk in a fog and you're not sure exactly what direction you're in. Right now I'm trying to make some living situations more stable in Gonzales. But as soon as I'm able to rebuild, I'm going to be back in New Orleans. That's home to me.
2: This is Bentley. This is Bentley. Turn up the AC. Lust is out of town, with no luck pressing the jump button, going from BET Uncut to Telemundo with a big ball of Lubriderm. That's flaw. 1 Corinthians 13:4 through 8 says, love is patient, love is kind, it does not envy, it does not boast, it is not proud, it is not rude, it is not self-seeking, it is not easily angered, it keeps no record of wrong. Love does not delight in evil, but does rejoice with the truth. It always protects, always trusts, always hopes, always perseveres. Love never fails. I'ma go with that one.
3: Yo, Jimmy, man, give me the status. Tell me we good. Beautiful. It's gonna be an all time of the night.
4: Hi, kids. This is the Bear.
5: Wow! And those folk are Blind Owl and the Mole and Sunflower and Fido. 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Yeah. 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

0: Man Overboard is actually a song that we had recorded during the Enema of the State sessions, and we were having problems with lyrics at some points. We were having problems with a couple harmonies. We worked on all the other songs and decided, you know, that we were just gonna leave that one off and save it for later or whatever. And then when the live record came along, the label said, hey, how about a new studio track, you know, as a bonus for the fans? So we said, well, we got this song we've been working on, let's use that. So we went back in the studio, finished up the vocals, and put it on.
1: 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The old Turners, they were really great, comfortable, reliable in their time. True, the 1970 Liberty Turner is like the others with Body by Tina, but there the similarity ends. ...1970 Liberty Turner, fantastically new. 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Come.

0: RCA Records and Tapes presents the world's first biodegradable album, Harry Nilsson's Aerial Pandemonium Ballet. Here is the inventor of the biodegradable album, Dr. Toluca Banana.
1: Thank you, Frank. I shall now demonstrate. I will ask my assistant, Greppo, to eat a copy of Aerial Pandemonium Ballet. First, the cellophane wrapper, Greppo. Very good. Now the cover. And the actual disc itself, Greppo.
0: Truly amazing, Doctor.
1: Thank you, Frank. Unfortunately, there is one small side effect. Intense pain followed by intense death. However, Greppo is biodegradable, and now he returns to the Earth.

On this next tune, my original vocal partner was Lil Hardin Armstrong, my second wife. This tune was real popular in those days. Thelma's gonna join me on this new version, and we're gonna do the Georgia Grind.

0: Hello, Lester. We're having quite a time up here now, but we really wished you were up. Well, one thing is pretty hot up here, too. And look like everywhere I go, I draw heat, period.
1: Heard what the man said. Well, it's really been a lot of fun being up here. This is the best vacation I've ever had. And I guess I'll leave Friday. I'll get there maybe Saturday, not later than Sunday. Take care of yourself. I know you have been. And go by and see Mama. Sincerely yours, Novella Johnson.

0: can't. Do you see the way he looked at you?
1: Yeah, I know, Chris. I saw the way he looked at me, but every time I turn around, there's another guy trying to holler at me, you know? What's your name is, what your number is. It's the same thing, you know what I'm saying?
2: So where are we going tonight?
1: We're gonna go back in there and we're gonna shake some things. And we're gonna break some things.
3: Okay.
4: Let's go.
3: Okay.
4: But let's hurry up because this bathroom is too funky for me.
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0: brush up so we can do and get our love together. Because we don't get love together in this band, and a Negro does not deserve freedom, because there ain't no white man. And I'll be the first one to list the next one. Really, I mean, do you understand that? Really? I mean, if we can't play together, then who's gonna play with us?
1: And I, that's another thing I love is when anybody like gears their advertising to like a younger demographic, and they try to skew stuff, you know, and hip it up, and, you know, sell it to the younger folks, you know, because they always fuck up, you know. And then they attribute these qualities that don't, you know, to products that don't merit them, you know, like eggs or something. And they have this new campaign, you know, Henderson Valley eggs. You're gonna love our eggs. This ain't your daddy's egg. Can't skateboard. Finally, an egg for my generation. You know, and they have these bending guitar notes, and then they intercut it with like a quiet, like granny in a rocking chair, you know, sitting there. I like eggs the old-fashioned way. Fuck you, granny. 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You're gonna love our eggs. So that's just, I don't know.

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It's instupituous.

0: already stopped. 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
1: 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God damn it!
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0: Hello, I'm a member of a new organization called the Fart Retrieval League. Do you realize that among the millions of farts which are released every day, not all of them float free? 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We ask you to please help rescue lost farts. 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We will send you a booklet entitled The Facts on Farts. And say, next time you're in a hotel lobby, why not jump up and down on a seat cushion and free a fart? This Sunday, don't miss Issues and Assholes, an in-depth look at questions of public interest. This weekend, should there be gay smoking areas? Then relax as sex and sports get together on Bowling for Pussy.
1: Excuse me, can you tell me how to get to Hart Street?
2: Hart Street. All right, you go down three lights, right? You get on Bush Highway. You go past Vagina Street. You're going to get off at Dick. You're going to make a left on Dick, right? You're going to run right in the walls. The next block is Click Boulevard. But you got to be careful. It's kind of wet down there. You're going past Guts now. That should take you to Tits Project. My man Balls and them be around there somewhere. You know what I mean? The Heart is around there somewhere, so... Or you could go 45 minutes. You could take Butt Avenue to Hershey Highway. You know what I mean? Up Spine and you'd be at the mouth. You'd be at the mouth of the tunnel right there. You know what I mean?
1: Fucking pervert.
3: Thank you, Mr. Hendrix.
4: Mr. Hendrix.
3: Master Hendrix. You know, you were saying earlier that Elvis probably left the building more times than he actually entered it.
5: That's true.
3: But, you know, Hendrix was the building. Well, he certainly is now, anyway. Well, we'd like to leave you with this, and so we're going.

0: I've seen a kid one night at a spot. He had a Wu-Tang logo on his face. I mean, just a tattoo this big, and then a whole bunch of other shit carved on it. You don't see that often. And I mean, I've never seen a G-Unit logo on someone's face or arm, or, you know, not saying that there isn't, but I would say it's sort of like a cult following, you know, but we're just regular people. I mean, I look at myself as a regular person.
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1: What was the kindly old lady made of? Fuck ass rock and roll!
2: Yo, I knew it. 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Power. Woo. 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Well, wait a minute. 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Well, second thought, let me jam this tape just one more time.

0: Ladies and gentlemen, they are here, the West Coast Rock City crew. We've flown them in from faraway places such as Japan, New York City, and Daly City. And they are all here. I'm Billy Jam. I don't give a motherfucking damn. The Sucker Free Frisco is in the house. So is the East Bay. Straight out of Oakland, California, we call it Hip Hop Slam. 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In the house, DJs 8-Ball. Give it up for the man. The chap they call Q-Bert.
1: Come on now.
0: And DJ Disc. Woo! And our special guest vocalist just back from a tour of Taiwan, numero uno, Michael Jackson imitator. Ladies and gentlemen, UB.

Yeah.

0: Don't worry, Miss Pop Music, your son's going to be all right.
1: Oh, Doctor, I hope you're right. He used to be such a creative and smart boy, but lately he's changed. He's become such a moron. Why is his head all swollen?

0: for that. Cream for that. That.
1: Spending time outdoors has never felt more valuable. Whether it's exploring nature or just relaxing in your yard, let's do it responsibly. 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

0: Bill, the crowd outside are getting a bit restless, sir. Permission to disperse them, please.
1: Disperse them? Because I haven't addressed them yet.
0: No, sir, but...
1: May I address is one of the high points of the Passover. My friend Biggus Dickus has come all the way from Rome just to hear it.
0: Hail Caesar!
2: Hail Fever!
0: Are you not thinking of giving it a miss this year, then, sir?
1: Give it a miss?
0: Well, it's just that they're in a rather funny mood today, sir.
1: Really, Centurion? I'm surprised to hear a man like you rattled by a rabble of rowdy rebels.
0: A bit thundery, sir.
1: Dig him away.
3: I'm a Roman. I can prove it honestly.
1: And crucify him well.
0: I really wouldn't, sir.
1: Out of the way, Centurion.
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0: 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It's all the same team. It's all the same team. It's all the same team.
1: America is like a giant retarded trust fund kid with nuclear weapons when you think about it. And we just go to other countries and ruin them. You know? We just like, this country's nice. Could we have Disney World here? Well, this is Paris. Disney World! All right. Jesus. Please don't blow us up. Okay. What's this place? Biblevania? Israel. I want a water slide! The median IQ in this country is 100. That means half the population, double-digit IQs. And we still rule the planet? That's like the special ed kids running a high school, you know? It's like, we're having a pizza party. Shouldn't we study pizza? All right, fine, you win. Good.
2: The theater can jam with newspapermen and hundreds of the dogs from all over the nation, and these veterans agree with me that the city never has witnessed the excitement stirred by these youngsters from Liverpool who call themselves the Beatles. Now tonight, you're going to twice be entertained by them. Right now, and again in the second half of our show, ladies and gentlemen, the Beatles!

0: Reggie in full effect. 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
1: Yeah. 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
2: Who cares?
1: 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At the end of 9 months, they give birth to a tremendous tablet.
2: You're the proud father of a 9-pound Anderson, Mr. Johnson.
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1: Zinc is by far the best element. I also like plutonium. 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Oh!

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1: Ray once was homeless, but finally his bipolar illness was diagnosed.
0: Well, my family was educated and it's explained to them, this is what's going on with Ray, and they realized it wasn't their fault, it wasn't my fault, that this in fact was an illness that really served as a catalyst for my recovery.
1: Today, Ray manages a job, even while suffering occasional relapses.
0: 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Nobody can tell me any different. 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

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He died of a broken neck from the weight upon his shoulders. Man, he finally hung his head, so I laid a wreath above him for the honest life he led.

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And the ghost of Mrs. Addison, she was haunting me last night. People say she's still living, but her face is much too white. She used to be my teacher, she retired to collect, but it's been almost a year now since she last received a check.

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0: There's only one place on the dial you can hear. John Scofield, Greg Oz, Matthew Schitt, The Bad Plus, Ben Alice, Quincy Jones,
1: Dave Burrett,
0: Matt Lightcap,
1: Paul Blair,
0: Fred Hurst, Ken Craig Tate,
1: Amanda Monaco,
0: Springheel Joe, Lamont,
1: Chicago Underground,
0: Mike Bell,
1: Desky,
0: Dave
1: Martin
0: Douglas, Douglas,
1: Huggins and
0: John McLaughlin,
1: William Hooker,
0: Coltrane,
1: Galactic,
0: William
1: Sonner Rollins,
0: Gil Joe,
1: Pharaoh Sex,
0: Johnny
1: Sabran,
0: Stanley
1: Hornack,
0: Jimmy Smith,
1: Horace Silver,
0: Chick Corby,
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Good morning. This is The Winds of Change. I'm Linda DeVito, and I will be with you for the next 5 hours, bringing you an eclectic, genre-bending mix of music for your listening pleasure. We start The Winds of Change, always, with Alicia Keys and Brandi Carlile, and A Beautiful Noise.

David Bowie with Young American. Leon Bridges from his soon-to-be-released album Happiness Anytime with Light the Way. Genesis with The Lamb Lies Down on Broadway. And Alicia Keys and Brandi Carlile, A Beautiful Noise, shortened just a wee bit. Sorry for that technical difficulty. 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You ought to put it in your phone book. You never know. 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

That was Just Lyle Lovett with his catchy song titles, Fly Swatter, Ice Water Blues, off of the album Joshua Judges Ruth. In that set, we had some of my all-time favorite songs, Backdorf and Rodney, from their self-titled 1973 album. Or was it 72? I'm not sure. But that was Home Again. The Indigo Girls off of the Dedicated album, released a long time ago. And we heard their rendition of the Grateful Dead's Uncle John's Band, Kenny Rankin, with the title cut from Silver Morning. And boy, it was a silver morning this morning here in Southwest Virginia. There was some fog, the clouds, the rain, the glistening. It's very much a silver morning here in the Southern Highlands of Southwest Virginia. Led Zeppelin before that from Houses of the Holy with the Rain Song. David Bowie brought us Young Americans for the best from the best of Bowie. And that's where we began. So there is the potential for some severe weather and flooding this afternoon. We're not in a really big amount, but we're in a risk of one of four, you know, the way they, you know, so it's a marginal risk, but it's something to be aware of. A cold front has dissipated into a stationary front and looks to be stalling over our region. And our weather will be overcast, humid, a little cooler, but not by much. It's going to get cooler towards the end of the week in the mid-70s and maybe some sunshine. The disturbance that is known as number two, which could become Tropical Storm Bertha, looks no longer like it's going across the peninsula of Georgia and heading to Texas over the Gulf of Mexico. So we'll keep our eyes on that one. But expect some patchy fog still this morning if you're out and about. High temperatures today in the upper 70s to lower 80s with a 60% chance of showers and thunderstorms. And that continues into tonight, decreasing to 30% by morning, low in the mid-60s. Tuesday, expect a 50, increasing to 70% chance of showers. Foggy again tomorrow morning and a high temperature in the low to mid-80s. Tuesday night, again, 90% chance of showers. Temperatures in the mid-60s, and then on Wednesday, a 60% chance of showers with highs in the upper 70s to low 80s. Currently outside, it's 73 degrees at the Virginia Tech Airport, and outside our Hogue studios high atop this dormitory. Calm winds outside, and again, a temperature of 73 degrees. Bring your umbrella. That's the key word today. I brought mine.

0: Yes, yes, yes. I did see everybody singing out there.
1: I have special kind of things here in the radio station that allow me to see that kind of stuff.
0: Honest, I do. That was from Abandoned Luncheonette with the song entitled She's Gone. Steely Dan before that from their album Two Against Nature with West of Hollywood. Leon Russell and the Shelter People with It's a Hard Rain Gonna Fall. Brandi Carlile from the newest album of hers, Returning to Myself, with Human, the Marcus King Band, as requested, with Heartlands from Darlin' Blue. Lyle Lovett with Fly Swatter, Ice Blue, Water Blues started us off. Actually, that closed the last set, so technically the Marcus King Band started us off with Heartlands. Good morning, everyone. This is the Winds of Change. I'm Linda DeVito at the controls. I'll be with you until 1 p.m., at which time Music Ophelia comes on with Kirsty, and she brings another batch of music for your listening pleasure through the afternoon. Are you a band looking to be heard across our airwaves? Come this fall, WUVT's Local Zone is hosting bands right here in our studio over at Squire Student Center. We provide professional recordings and photography of the session. 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And the Local Zone, another very long-running program in WUVT history, and a great way to get your local band some exposure all across the country. It's pretty cool. Let's get back into the music now. From their album In Search of a Revival, we're going to hear The Olympians and the song entitled Honeybee.

fluttering a Chinese fan in the Knoxville fashion. 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Your body was hotter than the night that Richmond burned. You said you had a bad nightmare about tractor trailers crashing.

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We could hear some screaming, sounded like a slaughterhouse.

All right. We just finished listening to Hozier with Brandi Carlile. Where did it go? Where did it go? I love it. These things pop up a brand new. All right. Probably operator error, but nonetheless, sometimes these computers have a mind of their own. Hozier with Damage Gets Done from Unreal Earth, featuring some background vocals from Brandi Carlile. Al Cooper with Brand New Day, Bright Eyes, and Felice County Fair with Wonderful Life. This is off a soon-to-be-released Felice County Fair album, a celebration of the Felice brothers. Hall & Oates off of a Various Artists album, The Last Temptation of Elvis with Can't Help Falling in Love. Never heard that version. Boy, that was good. Aretha Franklin with Freeway of Love, The Olympians with Honeybee, and that's where we started things off just a bit ago. It's now time to look at how our weather seems to be shaping up. We've gone below the 73-degree mark. We're now at 72 outside our studios and over at the Virginia Tech Airport. Rain is in the forecast for today, tonight, Tuesday night, and Wednesday. Then looks to be clearing up for Thursday and Friday. And then the slight possibility, 30 to 40% chance of showers Saturday and Sunday. Not a rain out. The sun will be shining. But what's significant about this weather forecast is that we get back down into the mid-70s for Thursday, Friday, Saturday in the upper 70s, and Sunday, upper 70s to low 80s. Temperatures overnight during that period will be in the upper 50s to lower 60s. Wow, what a nice respite from this heat we've been having. Again, our forecast increases as the days go on for rain. We have a 30% chance this afternoon, increasing to 50 tonight, 50 tomorrow, 70% by the afternoon, 90% on Tuesday night, and 60% on Wednesday. Temperatures will be in the middle 80s throughout the period, overnight lows in the middle 60s. So there you have it. Right now, as I said, it's 72 degrees. There's a bit of fog, some mist. I'm looking at the radar. There's some showers trying to breeze through. We've got a cold front that turned into a stationary front. Going to act like a railroad track for showers and thunderstorms to come our way. So we'll just have to see what the atmosphere has in store for us. Lucky enough, it looks like Bertha is going to go the other way into Texas. Not that Texas needs any more rain, but kind of glad it won't be coming this way. This is The Winds of Change. I am Linda DeVito, and I will be with you until 1 o'clock this afternoon, bringing you all sorts of different kinds of music. That's just Sam Bush. He'll be doing the rest of this show's bed music. That was from his album, Lapse in Seven. That used to be The Dolphin Dance was the intro to this show many years ago. Anyway, let's get back into some more music. Here's Parla Greens with the title cut from their album, Emeralds.

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Let's go over what we've just finished listening to. We heard About My Imagination from Jackson Browne and Deer Tick with their song I Am an Island just finished up. Chrissy Hynde and Pals, Me and Mrs. Jones. That was Katie Lang on the vocals. Sturgill Simpson before that with Keep It Between the Lines from A Sailor's Guide to Earth. White Bird from Sam Bush. Arturo Sandoval from Sangu, we heard Days in the Sun. The latest from Sarah McLachlan is entitled Better Broken, and we heard the song Gravity. And the Parlor Greens with Emeralds, the self-titled album Emeralds. The title cut, I mean. Anyway, good morning, everybody. It's 10:29 on this Monday morning, the 20th day of July, and this is the anniversary of us landing on the moon in 1969. So that's what, 57 years ago? 67 years ago? Yeah. Right? No, 57 years ago. Anyway, let's get back into the music. Good morning, Raylan. Good morning, Lily. I hope you're both listening. I know one of you is. I think the other one is too. Anyway, we're going to play a song for you both and intermix some other kind of neat songs for you, as well as I think we're going to go into a 60s set next. So, yeah, we'll see where we go. Here until 1, this is The Winds of Change. I'm Linda DeVito, and good morning, everybody.

Yeah, they didn't play that one at a wedding I went to last weekend. But that's okay. That is a good one, though. It really is. Sister Sledge with We Are Family out of a little bit of technical difficulty. So we're gonna fix those and play songs that we didn't get to hear, so in their entirety. B.W. Stevenson with My Maria from that title album from B.W., released in 1972, I think it was, or 73. Simon and Garfunkel with Scarborough Fair from Parsley, Sage, Rosemary, and Thyme. And do you have all of those growing in your garden? Jackson 5 with I'll Be There from their Ultimate Collection. Twinkle, Twinkle, Little Star came from a compilation CD called For the Kids off of Network record label. They have a good Christmas album, too, off of Network. And we heard Rain Maida and Chantel Kravinsek with Twinkle, Twinkle, Little Star. And that was a great version. I hope we were all singing that out there in Radio Land. And Deer Tick before that with I Am an Island, and Jackson Browne with About My Imagination. Chrissy Hind and Pals, she got some help from Katie Lang with Me and Mrs. Jones. Sturgill Simpson with Keep It Between the Lines from A Sailor's Guide to Earth, and Sam Bush from Laps and Seven with White Bird. And I believe we started that set off with Arturo Sandoval and Days in the Sun. Speaking of the sun, it's trying to break through the cloud-filled sky here out my window on the Virginia Tech campus, but it is not having too much success. You can expect clouds here in our southern highlands of southwest Virginia to be with us through Wednesday night, clearing for Thursday through Sunday. We don't lose all the rain chances, but Thursday and Friday look to be absolutely superb days. Give them a French kiss, Lily. Mwah. Anyway, on Saturday and Sunday, it's still going to be sunny, but we just have a chance of showers and thunderstorms ranging between 30 and 40%. Today, expect temperatures to try to get up into the lower 80s. I guess that will happen if we get some sun. Overnight lows tonight, tomorrow night, and Wednesday night will be in the mid-60s, dropping to the upper 50s for Wednesday night. During the day, we'll be in the low to mid-80s throughout the period. A 30% chance of rain today, 50 tomorrow, tonight, 50 to 70% Tuesday, 90% Tuesday night, 60% on Wednesday, and then 30% on Wednesday night. Currently outside, we have a temperature of 73 degrees. It is foggy and it is misting, and it's just a cool, cool day. And I got long sleeves on in July, but I knew it was going to be a little cooler, so I didn't want to. And we have it cool in the studio because of all the equipment. But yeah, I don't think it's going to get very warm today. Bring your umbrellas with you. This is the Winds of Change. I'm Linda DeVito, and let's get back to it.

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1: That's Bread from Baby I'ma Want You, the album, with Everything I Own. Maria Muldaur from an album entitled American Children, and we heard Daydream. Crosby, Stills, Nash and Young with Sweet Judy Blue Eyes. The Association in its long version of Along Came Comes Mary. She came too along the way. Spanky and Our Gang with Lazy Day. Always loved that song as a kid. And Earth, Wind and Fire began that set of music off with September. 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Give blood. O negatives, O positives. Your blood is really needed for everybody because everybody can use it. Sunshine trying to pop out here. I don't know about where you are. Looks like there's a bunch of rain off the East Coast. There looks like there's some rain down in the Gulf of Mexico, which is going to become, if it gets named, and it's looking like it is, it'll be Tropical Storm Bertha. Bertha's gone around a couple of times. She never really hurts anybody, so her name gets to be used again and again. Once you cause death and destruction in a hurricane, your name gets retired, never to be seen again. But Bertha manages to keep coming around, so hopefully this will be the case again and it won't be a bad storm for some. We do have the potential for some flooding today and some severe weather tomorrow, so keep a listen to WUVT for the weather and your local National Weather Service. Always a good thing to have on your phone. Here now, some music from Joni Mitchell, one of her jazz releases, with Herbie Hancock.

Well, that was a unique album we have up here in the studios, the Guitar Renegades. And it's entitled, How Many Guitarists Does It Take? To what, you ask? I don't know. Leave that up to your imagination. But that's the name of the album. And it's a pretty cool album. We just heard La Camparista. Nice. Very nice. Before the Guitar Renegades, we heard Summertime from Annie Lennox. Jack Johnson from the Curious George soundtrack, getting some help from Ben Harper with My Own Two Hands. Grant Lee Phillips with Lily of Passion from Virginia Creeper. Splish Splash from Bobby Darin. Ella Langley from Dandelion and Most Good Things Do, her latest. And Joni Mitchell with Shine from Joni's Jazz. And it's time to look at our weather forecast. The sun is doing everything it can to try and come out here in downtown Blacksburg, and it's not being very successful, but it is getting brighter. And what that means is the temperature keeps going up. So we're up to 76 degrees, 83% humidity, east winds out at 5 miles per hour, barometric pressure at 30.09 inches. Probably doesn't know what it's going to do, whether it's going to rise or fall, because we've got a bunch of unstable air here, so I would say holding steady. Scattered showers and thunderstorms, 30% chance today. High temperatures in the lower 80s tonight. Showers and thunderstorms likely with patchy fog developing by morning. Temperatures will be in the mid-60s. Chance of precip is 50%, decreasing to 30% by morning. Then Tuesday, expect that fog to dissipate. We'll have some cloudy skies. Maybe partly sunny, we'll see. Showers and thunderstorms are likely at 50%, then increasing to 70% as the afternoon goes on, and then increasing to 90% overnight on Tuesday night. Highs again on Tuesday in the low to mid-80s. Tuesday night in the middle 60s. And then on Wednesday, a 60% chance of showers. Temperatures in the lower 80s. Again, not a complete washout, but probably mostly cloudy skies. We get sunshine by the end of the week and into the weekend, so we'll have to just live with what we got. As I said, currently outside our downtown Blacksburg studios and over at the Virginia Tech Airport. We're at 76 degrees under overcast, cloudy skies with the sun trying to come out. Good morning. 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I'm with you for another hour and 12 minutes, at which time Music Ophelia will come in and bring you her wonderful mix of music for your Monday afternoon. We keep it live with people in the studios for as long as we can on Monday.

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That was just Linda Ronstadt from Hasten Down the Wind with her song, Give One Heart. Jake Shimabukuro with Somewhere Over the Rainbow from his My Life album. From the Nick of Time, Bonnie Raitt and Have a Heart. Ozark Mountain Daredevils from the album It'll Shine When It Shines with Tidal Wave. Dar Williams with Summer Child from the In the Time of Gods album. Pink brought us What About Us. Sarah Smile from The Bird and the Bee. They did a tribute to Daryl Hall and John Oates. And Nora Jones with Don't Know Why from Till We Meet Again. And that was a live recording. Well, we're just about winding down. Music Ophelia will be in soon. 1 o'clock starts her show. Kirsty will be here bringing you a fine mix of music for your Monday afternoon. Today, indeed, is July the 20th, 2026. Good day. Hopefully yours is going well. Mine started out a bit thundery, rainy. I had to use the umbrella this morning. You normally don't, but it was coming down really heavy at my house this morning. There was yellow on the radar. Anyway, let's get back into the music. This song has gotten a life of its own, and rightfully so. But when this version came out, this has kind of become one of my faves. This is from the album The Music in You, and this is a tribute to John Denver. Here's Brandi Carlile and Emmylou Harris doing their version of Take Me Home, Country Roads.

Hi, I'm Neil Patrick Harris. Thank you. 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Oh, good, you're all warmed up. You've got to do all sorts of things already. We're gonna do a song, and I mean we are gonna do a song, and that means it's a sing-along. It's not one of your easy sing-alongs, though. You gotta work at this one. My friends here have been working at this one all day. Have we got it? Yeah, right, yeah. Sure. You have to check them out, make sure they have it. This song is called The Green Grass Grew All Around. And see, all you really gotta do is just follow me. Just kinda sing what I sing after I sing it, and follow it up with, and the green grass grew all around, and the green grass grew all around. You can do that, right? Right?

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You got this now? Because I think you're just kind of mumbling along. But it's just simple now. You know what's in the nest, right? I mean, that's easy.

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I tell you what, I was just telling Kirsty, 5 hours went fast today. That is incredible. I can't believe it's almost 1 o'clock. That was just Steve Goodman with Videotape from his album Say It in Private. My Morning Jacket with You're a Big Girl Now from the Chimes of Freedom, the songs of Bob Dylan. And My Morning Jacket is going to be traveling up the mountain to Floyd County to appear at Floyd Fest. That'll be fun. Tony Bennett before that with Put On a Happy Face from his album The Classics. I always like that song. That was from Bye Bye Birdie. Sitting on Top of the World from Hillbilly Jazz. Vassar Clements, the album on Flying Fish Records. Melissa Etheridge brought us The Green Grass Grew All Around, and that was from the 4-Hour Children album, because we really are kids of all ages. So, I mean, you know, the Peter Pan principle applies. Brendan Carlisle and Emmylou Harris started us off with Take Me Home Country Roads from their Music in You selection from the A Tribute to John Denver. So the sun sort of peeked through for just a mere moment. The temperature has gone back down to 75 degrees. It was at 76. Today, expect mostly cloudy. It's saying mostly sunny. I mean, eventually it might be that way, but this morning it's been pretty much overcast, and it still is. Hopefully, sun will come out. 30% chance of rain and temperatures in the lower 80s. Tonight, 50% chance to start off the evening decreasing to 30%. Scattered fog developing by morning. Temperatures in the mid-60s. Then, on your Tuesday, a 50 to 70% chance of showers as the day progresses. Again, remember, patchy fog in the morning. Have those headlights on. There is that chance of rain showers and high temperatures in the mid-80s. Tuesday night, expect a 90% chance of showers under mostly cloudy skies. Lows in the mid-60s once again. And on your Wednesday, a 60% chance of showers and thunderstorms with mostly cloudy skies and a high in the upper 70s to lower 80s. Ahead to Wednesday, showers will clear out. It'll get mostly clear. Temperatures will drop into the upper 50s. Thursday and Friday look to be marvelous. Temperatures in the mid-70s. Lows at night in the upper 50s. And looking ahead to the weekend, Saturday and Sunday, partly to mostly sunny. Temperatures in the upper 70s on Saturday, lower 80s on Sunday. Chance of precip is 30% through the most part, maybe 40% on Saturday. Less humidity. It's going to be a lovely weekend. We're going to close with two songs. We've got The Look of Love from the Hampton Hawes Trio, and then our normal closing, and I'll be back to say my farewells.

Well, as our hot tuna guitarists and bassists and all sorts of friends play us on out, that signals another Winds of Change has come to an end for this Monday, the 20th day of July. I will not be here next week because I will need to be resting. I have a lot going on this coming week with Floyd Fest, so I will have Russ Teresi and friends coming up and doing our show, and I know he'll do a great job sitting here behind the controls. Sounds to me like we're almost going to be back in Squires real soon, so that's exciting. So maybe the next time you hear me, I'll be back at home, high atop Squires Penthouse Studios, as I like to say, the Red Room. But until then, please be safe. Carry your umbrellas. You know, if it's thundering and lightning, please don't go out. I mean, you know, just be careful. If you are going to Floyd Fest, please.

Good afternoon. It is 1:02 p.m. and you're listening to WUVT 90.7 FM Blacksburg and in Roanoke at 101.9 FM. Well, you got a little sneak peek of my start there. But I will say, I'm happy to be here for Music Ophelia today. I'm your host, Kirsty Caldrow, and I've got some, as usual, new music, and I've got some oldie but goodies. So let's dive in. We're going to start out with Donna Summer and MacArthur Park.

was Prince from 1999, the album, and that was Delirious. And before that, we heard The Average White Band, Walk On By, and we heard Donna Summer on the radio. Well, today is July 20th, and it is a massive day in music history, from Bob Dylan releasing his most revolutionary song to iconic band formations. Today marks several legendary milestones. So Journey releases Escape in 1981, Love and Spoonful debuts Do You Believe in Magic in the US, and it quickly climbed into the top 10 on the Billboard Hot 100. And the Carpenters play The Dating Game, 1970. And Stephen Van Zandt joins the E Street Band in 1975. And Pearl Jam's Stone Gossard is born, 1966. So, a lot of things happened on July 20th throughout the year, throughout the years in history. And we will play some of these things from July 20th, from notable July 20ths. After this break, we will hear Love and Spoonful, Do You Believe in Magic? Are you part of a nonprofit looking to announce something on our airwaves? If you would like to submit a public service announcement to be read on air, WUVT invites you to visit our website and navigate to the Public Service Announcements tab to submit a PSA. 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And now for Love and Spoonful, Do You Believe in Magic?

And that was the legendary Bob Dylan, Like a Rolling Stone. That song is 61 years old today, or at least 61 years old, 61 years since its release in 1965. And that was Bob Dylan's first massive hit. It completely transformed the landscape of popular music. And before that, we heard Jack White from his new album, Frozen Charlotte, I Can't Believe What I'm Hearing. And that just dropped last week, July 10th, brand new. And then we heard Pink Floyd, Time from Dark Side of the Moon, and Lovin' Spoonful, Do You Believe in Magic? And this also is the anniversary for that song. Well, it's time to talk about the weather. And right now at the Virginia Tech Airport, it is 77 degrees Fahrenheit and partly cloudy. The humidity is 81%, and the wind is 9 miles per hour from the east, and the visibility is 7 miles. Today, the high temperature is predicted to be 83 degrees Fahrenheit, and probably will be some scattered thunderstorms after 2 p.m. Tonight, chance of showers and thunderstorms, patchy fog after 2 a.m., otherwise mostly cloudy with a low around 66. Then Tuesday looks to be the high temperature for the week. The high predicted is 85 degrees Fahrenheit. There's a chance of thunderstorms and patchy fog, and then showers likely. And that looks like patchy fog before 8 a.m. in the morning, and otherwise partly sunny. And going up to 85 Tuesday night, chance of showers and thunderstorms before 8 p.m. And then also between 8 p.m. and 5 a.m., thunderstorms and showers likely with a low around 66. Wednesday, showers likely before 11 a.m., and then showers likely and possibly a thunderstorm between 11 a.m. and 2 p.m. And this is so funny the way this is worded, because it will say showers before 11 a.m. and also showers between 11 a.m. and 2 p.m. And it also says a chance of showers and thunderstorms after 2 p.m. It will be mostly cloudy with a high near 81. All right, Wednesday night, or Wednesday, showers before 11 a.m. And the west wind will be 6 to 9 miles per hour. So the wind is really going to keep, the rain is going to keep up through Wednesday and possibly Wednesday night, which will be a low of 58. But Thursday and Friday are looking mostly sunny with a high of 78 on Thursday and a high of 77 on Friday. And this weekend also looks like it will be partly sunny Saturday with a high near 78 and Sunday with a high near 83. So the weather for Floyd Fest this weekend is looking pretty good. There is a hazardous weather outlook, and that, let's see, that is not today, tomorrow, Tuesday through Sunday, there's a slight risk of severe thunderstorms and slight risk of excessive rainfall on Tuesday, damaging winds, a tornado or two, and localized flash flooding are the main threats. All right. Well, I think that covers the weather for now, and we're going to continue on in our program today, Music Ophelia, and I've got some Bonnie Raitt coming up for you, I Thought I Was a Child.

And that was The Pretenders. And Back on the Chain Gang. And before that, we heard Bonnie Raitt, I Thought I Was a Child. And we heard Bob Dylan's Like a Rolling Stone. And as I mentioned earlier, that is having an anniversary. That song is having an anniversary today, a 61st anniversary since it was released back in 1965. Hey, VT students, are you aware of the healthcare services that your school offers? Shifford Health Center serves all of Virginia Tech with their travel, gynecology, nutrition, allergy, and immunization clinics, as well as a radiology department, laboratory, and pharmacy. The health center strives to be accessible and affordable to as many Virginia Tech students as possible. Shifford Health Center is located in McComas Hall at the intersection of Washington Street and West Campus Drive. 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And this is Musicophilia, and I'm your host, Kirsty Caldrow. And coming up next for you, I have from Jeff Tweedy's new album, Twilight Override. This one is Out in the Dark.

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And this is Musicophilia, and I'm your host, Kirsty Caldro. We just heard from the James Hunter Six. This is a new album, Off the Fence, and that was the title track. And it's been in the new music collection here at WUVT, probably coming up on 6 months, but it just, there isn't a bad track on the CD. It's a great album, and it's just so hard to choose which one to play when I pull it out. It's just so many great songs on that one. All right, before that we heard Red Hot Chili Peppers, Under the Bridge, and Jeff Tweedy, Out in the Dark. So we had kind of a theme going there. Out in the Dark, Under the Bridge, and Off the Fence. And now, by request from my hubby, Ed Bridge, he wanted to hear Mr. Charm off the new Rolling Stones album, Foreign Tongues. And shout out to Russ Teresi as well, because he donated the CD to the station. Thank you, Russ. And so here, without further ado, is Mr. Charm from the Rolling Stones.

0: Look, Adelaide, you're getting yourself upset. 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
0: But it's true. Oh, you'll feel better tomorrow. Come on, cheer up, honey. 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That's my girl. See you tomorrow.
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I like that. 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

0: 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And this is Musicophilia, and I'm your host, Kirsty Caldrow. And we just heard Dolly Parton's rendition of Stairway to Heaven. And we heard Warren Zevon, Accidentally Like a Martyr from Excitable Boy. And we heard Faith Prince when she starred in Guys and Dolls for the 1992 Broadway version of Guys and Dolls. That was Adelaide's Lament. And we heard something new from the Rolling Stones, Mr. Charm from Foreign Tongues. Well, I've got some more music lined up for you here. Coming up next, I have from the new Tori Amos album, In Times of Dragons. This one is called Strawberry Moon.
1: Go.
2: That is not Strawberry Moon.
3: Is that Schoenberg?
2: We're not having a song.
3: Yes, we are.

That was from the new Rolling Stones album, Foreign Tongues. That was Side Effects. And boy, was that apropos. Too many side effects. And I think one of the lyrics was, don't know what to expect. Yeah, the anxiety of taking medication. Something that many of us deal with. The cell biologist Bruce Lipton, who wrote the book The Biology of Belief, there in that book he says there are no side effects, only effects. I think that sums it up. Well, it's time to talk about the weather again. Right now it is overcast and 78 degrees Fahrenheit at the Virginia Tech Airport, but here, looking out the window at Hogue Hall, it looks sunny. So it may be overcast where you are, or it may be sunny. The humidity is 83%, and the visibility is 7 miles still at the Tech Airport. And this afternoon looks to offer scattered thunderstorms and a high of 83 degrees Fahrenheit. I see some lightning icons for tonight. Scattered thunderstorms with a low of 66 degrees Fahrenheit. Tuesday will be a high of 82 degrees Fahrenheit and a chance of thunderstorms. It looks like there will be patchy fog before 9 a.m. So if you're commuting in the morning, just watch out for that. Otherwise, partly sunny with a high near 82 tomorrow. And then Tuesday night, showers and thunderstorms likely. And possibly thunderstorms after 3 a.m., low around 66. Wednesday, showers and possibly a thunderstorm before 11 a.m. and between 11 a.m. and 2 p.m., and a high near 81. Wednesday night, partly cloudy with a low around 57. And then, finally, Thursday, it will be mostly sunny with a high near 77. Thursday night, partly cloudy with a low around 56. And Friday, partly sunny with a high near 76. And Friday night, chance of showers after 2 a.m., mostly cloudy with a low around 59. Saturday, chance of showers, mostly cloudy with a high near 77. Saturday night, chance of showers, mostly cloudy with a low around 61. And Sunday, mostly sunny with a high near 84. So the weather really is going to be right in the low 80s and high 70s through the end of the week. Not so hot as last week. Lots of rain, but then clearing up and having beautiful sunny days on Thursday and Friday. There is a hazardous weather outlook in effect. And that is tomorrow. There is a slight risk of severe thunderstorms and excessive rainfall Tuesday, damaging winds. And this is so funny how the National Weather Service puts this so casually. It says a tornado or two and localized flash flooding are the main threats. So there's nothing funny about a tornado. So just be aware that that is a possibility for Tuesday, but the rest of the week is looking good. All right, back to our program, Musicophilia. I've got some Lucinda Williams here for you, and it looks like from her new album, World's Gone Wrong. This has been in our high rotation collection here at WUVT, probably for about 6 months at least. So many great tracks from this album, and we're going to hear number 10, We've Come Too Far to Turn Around.

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1: 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And we just heard from Disney Songs, The Satchmo Way, Louis Armstrong and The Bare Necessities. And that one goes out to Linda DeVito. She wanted to hear that today. I think she wanted to hear something from this album. So that's the one I chose for you, Linda. And before that, we had Donovan, Happiness Runs from the Pied Piper. And we heard from Lucinda Williams, We've Come Too Far to Turn Around. And the Rolling Stones from their new album, Foreign Tongues, that was Side Effects. And Tori Amos, Strawberry Moon from her new album, In Times of Dragons. Coming up next for you, I've got some Duke Ellington and Coleman Hawkins, Limbo Jazz, so get ready to limbo.

was the incredible, multifaceted, so expressive voice of Edna Vasquez with Pink Martini. That was Besame Mucho. And before that, we heard Cannonball Adderley and Nancy Wilson, Save Your Love for Me, from way back in 1962. And we heard Duke Ellington and Coleman Hawkins, Limbo Jazz, from Duke Ellington Meets Coleman Hawkins. 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This is Musicophilia, and I'm your host, Kirsty Caldrow. Well, we're going to hear a little bit of Sol y Canto, and this is a song called Banana. So get ready for some calypso.

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And this is Musicophilia, and I'm your host, Kirsty Caldrow. We just heard Joni Mitchell, The Hissing of Summer Lawns, and we heard Billie Holiday, Don't Explain, and we heard The Hot Sardines, Them Their Eyes, Sol y Canto with Banana, and Edna Vasquez with Pink Martini, Besame Mucho. And I think that catches us up with current. So we've heard a song by Joni Mitchell, and now we're going to hear a song about Joni, written by Brandi Carlile. This is from her new CD, Returning to Myself.

That was Brandi Carlile singing her song Joni from her new album, Returning to Myself. And this is about Joni Mitchell, this song. They share a deep familial bond, with Carlile acting as Mitchell's trusted confidant, musical steward, and the catalyst for Joni Mitchell's celebrated return to the stage. They initially met at Joni Mitchell's 75th birthday celebration in 2018 and quickly became friends. Their relationship began after Carlile and her wife attended a dinner at Mitchell's home. When Mitchell mentioned she no longer played music and just wanted to paint, Carlile proposed hosting intimate living room jam sessions to play Mitchell's instruments and sing her songs. And these Joni jams grew into regular gatherings that brought together legendary artists. And Carlile ultimately persuaded Mitchell to perform a historic full-length concert at the 2022 Newport Folk Jazz Festival, Mitchell's first in two decades. And I know that I've seen clips of that on YouTube. I think I've watched Joni Mitchell singing Summertime. And if you're a Joni fan, or even if you just want to check out the videos from that, check it out on YouTube. And she sang many things, not just Summertime, but I just happen to remember that particular track. Well, coming up next, I have something special for you. This is from Cecile McLaurin-Salvant, and it is from her new album that just came out, I believe, at the end of June. And this is her rendition of a Stephen Sondheim song called Being Alive.

Someone to hurt you too deep. Someone to sit in your chair.

Well, I just have to pop back in to say that that is the most amazing rendition of Being Alive that I've ever heard. It's a standard from the musical Company, a Broadway musical by Stephen Sondheim, and it's usually done in a big kind of show-stopping way. And this is the first time I've ever heard somebody perform it in a more intimate and subtle way with more dynamics. Cecile McLaurin-Salvant, that's from her new album, With Every Breath I Take. Coming up next for you, I have Take the A-Train from Oscar Peterson Trio.

And that was the Oscar Peterson Trio playing Take the A-Train from Oscar Peterson Plays Duke Ellington. And it's time to talk about the weather once again. Right now at the Virginia Tech Airport, it is mostly cloudy and 80 degrees Fahrenheit. The humidity is 76%. The wind speed is from the east at 9 miles per hour. And the visibility is now 10 miles. And today's high is predicted to be 83 degrees Fahrenheit. So we'll go up a few more degrees from where we are now. This afternoon, you can expect scattered showers and thunderstorms, and it will be partly sunny. And tonight, scattered showers and thunderstorms before 1 a.m. And then slight chance of showers after 2 a.m. Patchy fog after 5 a.m. Otherwise, mostly cloudy with a low around 66. But I do see some lightning icons there for tonight, so good chance of some thunderstorms, thunder and lightning storms. And Tuesday, showers and thunderstorms likely, mainly between 4 p.m. and 5 p.m. Patchy fog before 9 a.m. Otherwise, partly sunny with a high near 82. And showers and thunderstorms likely on Tuesday night. And possibly even a thunderstorm after 3 a.m. with a low around 66. And Tuesday night, that's Tuesday night with the low around 66. Wednesday, showers and possibly a thunderstorm before 11 a.m. And then a chance of showers and thunderstorms mainly between 11 and 2 with a high near 81. That's Wednesday. And then Wednesday night is looking to be partly cloudy with a low around 57. It looks like that's when the rain is finally going to clear off. And Thursday will be mostly sunny with a high near 77. Thursday night, partly cloudy with a low around 56. And Friday, partly sunny with a high near 75. Friday night, chance of showers after 2 a.m., mostly cloudy with a low around 59. And then Saturday and Sunday, chance of showers, mostly cloudy with a high near 75. And Saturday night, more showers, mostly cloudy with a low around 61. And Sunday, mostly sunny with a high near 83. So it looks like, for the most part, weather for Floyd Fest is going to be cooperative. And even if it rains a little bit on Friday and Saturday, you know, the show must go on. I've been at Floyd Fest before when it was raining, and things just keep going and people get a little muddy, but it's still fun. All right, well, we're going to continue on in our program, Musicophilia, and I've got lined up here for you some Amadou and Mariam from their album L'Amour à la Folie, and this is from our new collection as well, and I don't think I've heard this track before, so let's give this a listen. It's called La Vie est Belle, which I think that's The Beautiful Life. Let's hear it.

That was jazz bassist Marcus Miller, Boogie On Reggae Woman, Stevie Wonder song. And Marcus Miller can sing too. I'll have to dig up some music where he's actually singing, because I remember I had an album years ago where he was also singing and I really liked it. So I will find that and play it next week. So, time for a PSA. Do you love WUVT? Are you looking for more of our amazing content? 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And I overheard Linda saying earlier that we might not be in summer camp too much longer. So we might be back in Squires at the beginning of August. We shall see. But we've been very grateful to have this space here and that we didn't have to just be on automation for the summer. So thank you, Virginia Tech, for giving us this space for the summer. Well, coming up next for you on Musicophilia, I have some Chaka Khan and Rufus. And this is You've Got the Love.

Before that, we heard Rufus and Chaka Khan, You've Got the Love. 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And this is Musicophilia, and I'm your host, Kirsty Caldrow. I'll be here with you for another hour. And coming up next for you, I have another Joni Mitchell song. This is Rainy Night House, and this is the live version.

0: All right, here's another one. We love this song. It's called Mother Eagle, Sing Me Alive.
1: One, two, three.

0: Oh, singing you alive right here. That's the one and only.
1: That was I'm With Her, a trio, and a live album of theirs called Sing Me Alive. And that was Mother Eagle, Sing Me Alive. 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And I'm your host, Kirsty Caldrow. Well, we just heard I'm With Her, and before that we heard Bonnie Raitt, Just Like That, from her album of the same title. And we heard Joni Mitchell and the LA Express, Rainy Night House, from Miles of Isles. And coming up next for you, I have some Harry Nilsson. And this comes from Nilsson Sings Newman. He did a whole tribute album to Randy Newman. And this one is called Living Without You.

Well, that was Ismay, and it's a new album called Half Truth. And here's the review from Len Camerata, our librarian. Rooted in a documentary Avery Hellman, aka Ismay, was working on regarding poetry and Lucinda Williams, the result is an 11-song suite of wry yet lonesome tracks about rodeo horses, salvation, and finding yourself. And that was the last track on the CD. It's called Miracle Cure. Well, it's time to check the weather again. And it is now 79 degrees Fahrenheit and mostly cloudy. And that's at the Virginia Tech Airport. Humidity 79%. Wind speed from the southeast at 9 miles per hour. Visibility is 10 miles. It looks like we could still go up in temperature a little bit today to 83. And still expecting some scattered thunder showers. Tonight, scattered showers and thunderstorms before 1 a.m. And then a slight chance of showers after 2 a.m. Patchy fog after 5 a.m. Otherwise, tomorrow, mostly cloudy with a low around 66. Tuesday night, showers and thunderstorms likely. Between 4 p.m. and 5 p.m., patchy fog before 9 a.m. Sorry, I got off the track a little bit there. I was reading you Tuesday. This is Tuesday night. Showers and thunderstorms likely. Then showers and possibly thunderstorm after 3 a.m. with a low around 66. That's tomorrow night. Wednesday, showers and possibly a thunderstorm before 11 a.m. And then chance of showers and thunderstorms mainly between 11 and 2 p.m. and a high of 81. That's Wednesday night, partly cloudy with a low around 57. Then it's going to clear for Thursday. We're expecting mostly sunny weather Thursday with a high of 77 degrees Fahrenheit. Thursday night, partly cloudy with a low of 56. And Friday, partly sunny with a high of 75. And then Friday night, chance of showers after 2 a.m., mostly cloudy with a low around 59. Saturday, chance of showers, mostly cloudy with a high near 75. Saturday night, chance of showers, mostly cloudy with a low around 61. And Sunday, mostly sunny with a high near 83. So we've got some thunderstorms and showers expected through Wednesday, clearing up Wednesday night. And Thursday and Friday are going to be mostly sunny with highs in the mid-70s. Perfect weather for Floyd Fest for those of you that are going. And it looks like there might be a little rain Saturday and Sunday, but generally it looks like it will be cooperative weather for outdoor festivities in Floyd. And so there is a hazardous weather outlook just for Tuesday, tomorrow. Oh, actually, they've moved it back to this afternoon and tonight. And that hazardous weather outlook is slight risk of severe thunderstorms and slight risk of excessive rainfall tomorrow, Tuesday, damaging winds, a tornado or two, and localized flash flooding are the main threats. Coming up next, on our last half hour or so of Musicophilia, I have some Aretha Franklin for you, Chain of Fools.

What do Willie Nelson and Aretha Franklin have in common? Well, I feel like they're two artists that can cover other artists' songs and not only get away with it, but just bring out some new feeling or nuance in the song. I love hearing Aretha's covers and Willie's covers of other artists' songs, and that just happened to be Willie covering an Aretha Franklin song, Do Right Woman, Do Right Man. And before that, we had Aretha Franklin, Chain, Chain, Chain. And it's time for a PSA. Well, here's one I haven't read yet today. To you, it's just a piece of firewood, but to invasive insects, it's a ticket to their next meal. Moving firewood long distances is dangerous for the forest wildlife. 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To learn more, visit don't-move-firewood.org. 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And coming up next for you, I have some more Hot Sardines. I played something earlier by them, Them Their Eyes. This one is Baby Won't You Please Come Home.

Well, that was really sweet and very special. That is Dream a Little Dream from the Little Orchestra, Pink Martini, and the Von Trapps. And the Von Trapps are the great-grandchildren of Captain and Maria Von Trapp. Of course, you know their story from The Sound of Music. And very interesting, it opened up with Clair de Lune from Claude Debussy. Really nice combination of pieces. I hope you enjoyed that. I just have one or two more songs for you before I sign off. And coming up for you next, I have Tracy Chapman, If Not Now.

Well, that's a good place to stop. It's good to know when to stop, and I don't think I can play anything after that right now. Mavis Staples, You Are Not Alone. I'd like to leave you with that song today on Music Ophelia. Before that, we heard Tracy Chapman, If Not Now. And this has been Music Ophelia, and I feel grateful to have been with you for 4 hours today.

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0: 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I wear my mask to protect you. 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
1: 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While traffic deaths involving alcohol have fallen dramatically in the last two decades, we can do better. Let's all do our part.
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Hey, I'm Fred of the B-52s. I've always sung the praises of lobsters, and it really burns my butt when people drop them in a pot of boiling water. So take off those bibs and skip the lobster festival. Go to the beach instead. The sand is crawling with bright red, slow-moving creatures to enjoy. They're called sunburned tourists. 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Thanks.

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0: You may have heard rumors, and it's true. 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